0: 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All About Price, North State Street, Bunnell. Skies will clear out nicely through the overnight, mid-70s. Partly sunny, late day showers and thunderstorms Friday, 89 to 93. Evening showers, then partly cloudy, mid-70s Friday night. Sunny, isolated showers Saturday, low 90s. This is Precision Weather Meteorologist Russ Murley for the beach, 92.7.
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0: 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Any leftover showers give way to clearing skies through the overnight, mid-70s, partly sunny, maybe a late-day shower or storm Friday, 89 to 93. Evening showers and partly cloudy, mid-70s Friday night. Lots of sun, maybe a late-day shower, low 90s Saturday. This is Precision Weather Meteorologist Russ Murley for the beach, 92.7.
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0: 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Skies will clear out nicely through the overnight, mid-70s. Partly sunny, late day showers and thunderstorms Friday, 89 to 93. Evening showers, then partly cloudy, mid-70s Friday night. Sunny, isolated shower Saturday, low 90s. This is Precision Weather Meteorologist Russ Murley for the beach, 92.7.
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0: 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Any leftover showers give way to clearing skies through the overnight, mid-70s, partly sunny, maybe a late-day shower or storm Friday, 89 to 93. Evening showers and partly cloudy, mid-70s Friday night. Lots of sun, maybe a late-day shower, low 90s Saturday. This is Precision Weather Meteorologist Russ Murley for the beach, 92.7.
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0: 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All About Price, North State Street, Bunnell. Skies will clear out nicely through the overnight, mid-70s. Partly sunny, late day showers and thunderstorms Friday, 89 to 93. Evening showers, then partly cloudy, mid-70s Friday night. Sunny, isolated shower Saturday, low 90s. This is Precision Weather Meteorologist Russ Murley for the beach, 92.7.
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0: 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Any leftover showers give way to clearing skies through the overnight, mid-70s, partly sunny, maybe a late-day shower or storm Friday, 89 to 93. Evening showers and partly cloudy, mid-70s Friday night. Lots of sun, maybe a late-day shower, low 90s Saturday. This is Precision Weather Meteorologist Russ Murley for the beach, 92.7.
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0: 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Skies will clear out nicely through the overnight, mid-70s. Partly sunny, late day showers and thunderstorms Friday, 89 to 93. Evening showers, then partly cloudy, mid-70s Friday night. Sunny, isolated showers Saturday, low 90s. This is Precision Weather Meteorologist Russ Murley for the beach, 92.7.
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0: 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Any leftover showers give way to clearing skies through the overnight, mid-70s, partly sunny, maybe a late-day shower or storm Friday, 89 to 93. Evening showers and partly cloudy, mid-70s Friday night. Lots of sun, maybe a late-day shower, low 90s Saturday. This is Precision Weather Meteorologist Russ Murley for the beach, 92.7.
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0: 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Skies will clear out nicely through the overnight, mid-70s. Partly sunny, late day showers and thunderstorms Friday, 89 to 93. Evening showers, then partly cloudy, mid-70s Friday night. Sunny, isolated showers Saturday, low 90s. This is Precision Weather Meteorologist Russ Murley for the beach, 92.7.
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0: 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Any leftover showers give way to clearing skies through the overnight, mid-70s, partly sunny, maybe a late-day shower or storm Friday, 89 to 93. Evening showers and partly cloudy, mid-70s Friday night. Lots of sun, maybe a late-day shower, low 90s Saturday. This is Precision Weather Meteorologist Russ Murley for the Beach, 92.7.
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0: 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Skies will clear out nicely through the overnight, mid-70s. Partly sunny, late day showers and thunderstorms Friday, 89 to 93. Evening showers, then partly cloudy, mid-70s Friday night. Sunny, isolated shower Saturday, low 90s. This is Precision Weather Meteorologist Russ Murley for the beach, 92.7.
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0: 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Any leftover showers give way to clearing skies through the overnight, mid-70s, partly sunny, maybe a late-day shower or storm Friday, 89 to 93. Evening showers and partly cloudy, mid-70s Friday night. Lots of sun, maybe a late-day shower, low 90s Saturday. This is Precision Weather Meteorologist Russ Murley for the beach, 92.7.
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0: 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Skies will clear out nicely through the overnight, mid-70s. Partly sunny, late day showers and thunderstorms Friday, 89 to 93. Evening showers, then partly cloudy, mid-70s Friday night. Sunny, isolated shower Saturday, low 90s. This is Precision Weather Meteorologist Russ Murley for the beach, 92.7.
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0: 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Any leftover showers give way to clearing skies through the overnight, mid-70s, partly sunny, maybe a late-day shower or storm Friday, 89 to 93. Evening showers and partly cloudy, mid-70s Friday night. Lots of sun, maybe a late-day shower, low 90s Saturday. This is Precision Weather Meteorologist Russ Murley for the beach, 92.7.
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0: 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Skies will clear out nicely through the overnight, mid-70s. Partly sunny, late day showers and thunderstorms Friday, 89 to 93. Evening showers, then partly cloudy, mid-70s Friday night. Sunny, isolated shower Saturday, low 90s. This is Precision Weather Meteorologist Russ Murley for the beach, 92.7.
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1: 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Any leftover showers give way to clearing skies through the overnight, mid-70s, partly sunny, maybe a late-day shower or storm Friday, 89 to 93. Evening showers and partly cloudy, mid-70s Friday night. Lots of sun, maybe a late-day shower, low 90s Saturday. This is Precision Weather Meteorologist Russ Murley for the Beach, 92.7.
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0: 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Skies will clear out nicely through the overnight, mid-70s. Partly sunny, late day showers and thunderstorms Friday, 89 to 93. Evening showers, then partly cloudy, mid-70s Friday night. Sunny, isolated shower Saturday, low 90s. This is Precision Weather Meteorologist Russ Murley for the beach, 92.7.
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0: 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Any leftover showers give way to clearing skies through the overnight, mid-70s, partly sunny, maybe a late-day shower or storm Friday, 89 to 93. Evening showers and partly cloudy, mid-70s Friday night. Lots of sun, maybe a late-day shower, low 90s Saturday. This is Precision Weather Meteorologist Russ Murley for The Beach, 92.7.
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0: 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Lots of sun today with a small chance of a shower or thunderstorm, 89 to 93. Light winds, isolated showers, then a few clouds, mid-70s tonight. Partly sunny with isolated showers or storms, low 90s tomorrow. Sunny, low 90s on Sunday. This is Precision Weather Meteorologist Russ Murley for the beach, 92.7.
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0: 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Sunshine, partly sunny at times. Look for an isolated shower or thunderstorm, 89 to 93 this afternoon. Light and variable winds. Isolated showers and a few clouds, mid-70s tonight. Partly sunny with isolated showers or storms, low 90s tomorrow. Lots of sunshine, low 90s Sunday. This is Precision Weather Meteorologist Russ Murley for the beach, 92.7.
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0: 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Lots of sun today with a small chance of a shower or thunderstorm, 89 to 93. Light winds, isolated showers, then a few clouds, mid-70s tonight. Partly sunny with isolated showers or storms, low 90s tomorrow. Sunny, low 90s on Sunday. This is Precision Weather Meteorologist Russ Murley for the beach, 92.7.
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0: 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Sunshine, partly sunny at times. Look for an isolated shower or thunderstorm, 89 to 93 this afternoon. Light and variable winds. Isolated showers and a few clouds, mid-70s tonight. Partly sunny with isolated showers or storms, low 90s tomorrow. Lots of sunshine, low 90s Sunday. This is Precision Weather Meteorologist Russ Murley for the beach, 92.7.
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6: 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Here's what's happening this Saturday, July 18th. Cody Criswell will be at the Krabby's, New Smyrna Beach, 12 p.m. Psychoustic will be at the Krabby's in Daytona, 5 p.m. Robert Keel will be at Riverside Johnny's, Daytona, 6 p.m. Taylor Maxwell will be at the Orman Garage Brewery, 6 p.m. Ben Guy will be at the Sugarworks Distillery, New Smyrna, 7 p.m. Saltwater Groove will be at the Kona Tiki Bar, 7 p.m. Trey Pierce will be at Beachside Tavern, New Smyrna, 9 p.m. Midnight Mayhem will be at Traders in New Smyrna, 9 p.m. True Phonic will be at Cafe Da Vinci, 9 p.m. Chad Yates will be at Sharky's, New Smyrna, 6:30 p.m. And finally, Insomnia will be at Peanut Sports Bar, 9 p.m. For more information, feel free to download the Static Live app. It's free at staticlive.app. Beach 92.7.
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0: 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Lots of sun today with a small chance of a shower or thunderstorm, 89 to 93. Light winds, isolated showers, then a few clouds, mid-70s tonight. Partly sunny with isolated showers or storms, low 90s tomorrow. Sunny, low 90s on Sunday. This is Precision Weather Meteorologist Russ Murley for the beach, 92.7.
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2: The resident of Flagler County was trying to sell a piece of jewelry on Facebook Marketplace, but unfortunately this turned into a scheme to steal the necklace.
3: It starts in a Palm Coast barbershop, where 44-year-old William Walker of St. Augustine met his victim. Instead of giving them the $7,000 they were selling a necklace on Facebook for, he allegedly put the necklace on, stepped outside, tapped on the window, waved goodbye, and took off. The victim called police, who immediately issued a warrant and found and arrested him in Jacksonville.
2: This victim was very fortunate in that we were able to uncover the stolen property.
3: Did you know there's safe and secure places for making Facebook Marketplace transactions?
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4: 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Pretty quiet out there so far this morning. We're not seeing any major disruptions for sure. The eastbound lanes of Palm Coast Parkway may still be slow there. East of I-95 from earlier construction work that was going on, just east of Old Kings Road. Other than that, though, traffic's been running smoothly as we start the morning rush. Drive safely. I'm Jared Cirillo.
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0: 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Whiteview Parkway, seeing a little bit of congestion this morning. There's no reports of any accidents, but especially in the westbound lanes there as you approach Belterre. Expect about a 3 to 4 minute delay and some heavier congestion as traffic volume definitely picks up out there. Not seeing any problems as of yet on the I-95 corridor. Both directions, you should stay moving full speed ahead. I'm Jared Cirillo.
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3: 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Here's what's happening this Saturday, July 18th. Cody Criswell will be at the Krabby's, New Smyrna Beach, 12 p.m. Psychoustic will be at the Krabby's in Daytona, 5 p.m. Robert Keel will be at Riverside Johnny's, Daytona, 6 p.m. Taylor Maxwell will be at the Orman Garage Brewery, 6 p.m. Ben Guy will be at the Sugarworks Distillery, New Smyrna, 7 p.m. Saltwater Groove will be at the Kona Tiki Bar, 7 p.m. Trey Pierce will be at Beachside Tavern, 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

0: 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Sunshine, partly sunny at times. Look for an isolated shower or thunderstorm, 89 to 93 this afternoon. Light and variable winds. Isolated showers and a few clouds, mid-70s tonight. Partly sunny with isolated showers or storms, low 90s tomorrow. Lots of sunshine, low 90s Sunday. This is Precision Weather Meteorologist Russ Murley for the beach, 92.7.
1: 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Pretty quiet out there so far this morning. We're not seeing any major disruptions for sure. The eastbound lanes of Palm Coast Parkway may still be slow there. East of I-95 from earlier construction work that was going on, just east of Old Kings Road. Other than that, though, traffic's been running smoothly as we start the morning rush. Drive safely. I'm Jared Cirillo.
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7: 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Here's what's happening this Saturday, July 18th. Cody Criswell will be at the Krabby's, New Smyrna Beach, 12 p.m. Psychoustic will be at the Krabby's in Daytona, 5 p.m. Robert Keel will be at Riverside Johnny's, Daytona, 6 p.m. Taylor Maxwell will be at the Orman Garage Brewery, 6 p.m. Ben Guy will be at the Sugarworks Distillery, New Smyrna, 7 p.m. Saltwater Groove will be at the Kona Tiki Bar, 7 p.m. Trey Pierce will be at Beachside Tavern, New Smyrna, 9 p.m. Midnight Mayhem will be at Traders in New Smyrna, 9 p.m. True Phonic will be at Cafe Da Vinci, 9 p.m. Chad Yates will be at Sharky's, New Smyrna, 6:30 p.m. And finally, Insomnia will be at Peanut Sports Bar, 9 p.m. For more information, feel free to download the Static Live app. It's free at staticlive.app. Beach 92.7.
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0: 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Lots of sun today with a small chance of a shower or thunderstorm, 89 to 93. Light winds, isolated showers, then a few clouds, mid-70s tonight. Partly sunny with isolated showers or storms, low 90s tomorrow. Sunny, low 90s on Sunday. This is Precision Weather Meteorologist Russ Murley for the Beach, 92.7.
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2: This project is about protecting one of the most valuable natural resources. We are preserving the freshwater aquifer and strengthening our drinking water system and ensuring the city is better prepared for the future.
3: That was Bunnell City Manager Dr. Alvin Jackson, who said the project is the result of years of planning. Jackson explained city leaders adopted a long-term utility master plan and worked with state leaders to secure funding for the project.
2: This board made that commitment, adopted that master utility plan, and we all went to work to ensure funding.
3: Bunnell Infrastructure Director Dustin Vost says the new system will help reduce demand on the freshwater aquifer.
4: As you know, right now we're currently in a phase three water shortage, and this will help that immensely.
3: From the WNZF Newsroom, I'm Erica Fox.
5: 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Whiteview Parkway, seeing a little bit of congestion this morning. There's no reports of any accidents, but especially in the westbound lanes there as you approach Belterre. Expect about a 3 to 4 minute delay and some heavier congestion as traffic volume definitely picks up out there. Not seeing any problems as of yet on the I-95 corridor. Both directions, you should stay moving full speed ahead. I'm Jared Cirillo.
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0: 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We've seen a little bit of congestion on Ridgewood Avenue down at Daytona Beach, the northbound side approaching Orange Avenue. No reports of any accidents there, but traffic is definitely backed up there. Also, the westbound side of Seabreeze Boulevard between Atlantic Avenue and Ridgewood. That's just routine congestion, though. Again, no reports of any big accidents. The I-95 corridor looks pretty good. You should stay full speed all the way up through Flagler County. I'm Jared Cirillo.
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0: 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Sunshine, partly sunny at times. Look for an isolated shower or thunderstorm, 89 to 93 this afternoon. Light and variable winds. Isolated showers and a few clouds, mid-70s tonight. Partly sunny with isolated showers or storms, low 90s tomorrow. Lots of sunshine, low 90s Sunday. This is Precision Weather Meteorologist Russ Murley for the beach, 92.7.
1: 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Whiteview Parkway, seeing a little bit of congestion this morning. There's no reports of any accidents, but especially in the westbound lanes there as you approach Belterre. Expect about a 3 to 4 minute delay and some heavier congestion as traffic volume definitely picks up out there. Not seeing any problems as of yet on the I-95 corridor. Both directions, you should stay moving full speed ahead. I'm Jared Cirillo.
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0: 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It's At Work with Laura Zanbeach, 92.7 FM. Well, today it is National Tattoo Day. I'm getting my new tattoo and celebrating, hopefully with you too. Shoreside Tattoo, the brand new location, is open now in Flagler Beach, 213 South 2nd Street, Unit 9. It's just above Yes Coffee there on South 2nd Street. Shoreside Tattoo. I'll be out there live today starting at 3 o'clock. 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So don't miss it. We'll see you out there today live starting at 3. It's Shoreside Tattoo, South 2nd Street in Flagler Beach with Beach 92.7 FM.
1: 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Lots of sun today with a small chance of a shower or thunderstorm, 89 to 93. Light winds, isolated showers, then a few clouds, mid-70s tonight. Partly sunny with isolated showers or storms, low 90s tomorrow. Sunny, low 90s on Sunday. This is Precision Weather Meteorologist Russ Murley for the Beach, 92.7.
2: This local news is a service of Flagler County's Toyota dealer, Beaver Toyota in St. Augustine, conveniently located right off I-95 at exit 311. Palm Coast City Council is considering updates to the city's animal care ordinance.
3: What we're trying to do is kind of tighten these restrictions so that we can give code enforcement as well as the sheriff's officer the ability to enforce these laws to protect our animals and make sure that repeat offenders don't have the ability to keep repeating without punishment, whether that's an increase in fines or whether it's criminal, and trying to bring us into a more restrictive, you know, atmosphere with those rules.
2: Miller also says council wants to examine ways to strengthen penalties and enforcement for repeat offenders, ensuring the city has better tools to address ongoing animal welfare violations.
3: We've had several high-profile cases with dogs being mistreated, hoarding of dogs, and found in homes, many, many dogs, like 40, 50 dogs. As an animal lover, I'm happy to see the city council is taking this seriously and that we're protecting our animals in the right way.
2: From the WNZF Newsroom, I'm Peter Killeen.
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1: 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Coming up in just a few minutes. 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
8: 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Here's what's happening this Saturday, July 18th. Cody Criswell will be at the Krabby's, New Smyrna Beach, 12 p.m. Psychoustic will be at the Krabby's in Daytona, 5 p.m. Robert Keel will be at Riverside Johnny's, Daytona, 6 p.m. Taylor Maxwell will be at the Orman Garage Brewery, 6 p.m. Ben Guy will be at the Sugarworks Distillery, New Smyrna, 7 p.m. Saltwater Groove will be at the Kona Tiki Bar, 7 p.m. Trey Pierce will be at Beachside Tavern, 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

0: 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Friday, July 17th, happy birthday, John Burney. Also, happy birthday, Amy Olson. Jeffrey McNaughton with the birthday today, too. Happy birthday, Jeff. Looking ahead to this weekend's birthdays, Tamara Previtt, Made for Cleaning. Happy birthday, Tamara. Hope you enjoy your day tomorrow. Also, Jessica Reese with the birthday tomorrow. Sarah Malone, happy birthday to you. Looking ahead to Sunday, Melissa Cantrell. Hope you have a fabulous day. And hey, if you two are blowing out the birthday candles this weekend, happy birthday from your friends here at Beach 92.7 FM.
1: 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Sunshine, partly sunny at times. Look for an isolated shower or thunderstorm, 89 to 93 this afternoon. Light and variable winds. Isolated showers and a few clouds, mid-70s tonight. Partly sunny with isolated showers or storms, low 90s tomorrow. Lots of sunshine, low 90s Sunday. This is Precision Weather Meteorologist Russ Murley for the Beach, 92.7.
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1: 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Lots of sun today with a small chance of a shower or thunderstorm, 89 to 93. Light winds, isolated showers, then a few clouds, mid-70s tonight. Partly sunny with isolated showers or storms, low 90s tomorrow. Sunny, low 90s on Sunday. This is Precision Weather Meteorologist Russ Murley for the Beach, 92.7.
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3: The resident of Flagler County was trying to sell a piece of jewelry on Facebook Marketplace, but unfortunately this turned into a scheme to steal the necklace.
4: It starts in a Palm Coast barbershop, where 44-year-old William Walker of St. Augustine met his victim. 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The victim called police, who immediately issued a warrant and found and arrested him in Jacksonville.
3: This victim was very fortunate in that we were able to uncover the stolen property.
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3: One at our District 2 office in Palm Coast, and the second one at our operations center in Bunnell.
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10: 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Here's what's happening this Saturday, July 18th. Cody Criswell will be at the Crabby's, New Smyrna Beach, 12 p.m. Psychoustic will be at the Crabby's in Daytona, 5 p.m. Robert Keel will be at Riverside Johnny's, Daytona, 6 p.m. Taylor Maxwell will be at the Orman Garage Brewery, 6 p.m. Ben Guy will be at the Sugarworks Distillery, New Smyrna, 7 p.m. Saltwater Groove will be at the Kona Tiki Bar, 7 p.m. Trey Pierce will be at Beachside Tavern, New Smyrna, 9 p.m. Midnight Mayhem will be at Traders in New Smyrna, 9 p.m. True Phonic will be at Cafe Da Vinci, 9 p.m. Chad Yates will be at Sharky's, New Smyrna, 6:30 p.m. And finally, Insomnia will be at Peanut Sports Bar, 9 p.m. For more information, feel free to download the Static Live app. It's free at staticlive.app. Beach 92.7.
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0: It's Eric with the Laura Zan Beach 92.7 FM. If you're looking for some fun with the family tonight, Food Truck Friday on the farm at the Florida Agricultural Museum and the Agricultural Legacy Learning Center. 5 to 9 tonight, live music with Rouge. 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All right, so check that out again. 5 to 9 at the Florida Agricultural Museum.
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1: 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Sunshine, partly sunny at times. Look for an isolated shower or thunderstorm, 89 to 93 this afternoon. Light and variable winds. Isolated showers and a few clouds, mid-70s tonight. Partly sunny with isolated showers or storms, low 90s tomorrow. Lots of sunshine, low 90s Sunday. This is Precision Weather Meteorologist Russ Murley for the Beach, 92.7.
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0: 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It's At Work with Laura Z with Lord and Royals on Beach 92.7 FM. Hey, music fans, don't go too far. 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
1: 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Lots of sun today with a small chance of a shower or thunderstorm, 89 to 93. Light winds, isolated showers, then a few clouds, mid-70s tonight. Partly sunny with isolated showers or storms, low 90s tomorrow. Sunny, low 90s on Sunday. This is Precision Weather Meteorologist Russ Murley for the Beach 92.7.
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3: This project is about protecting one of the most valuable natural resources. We are preserving the freshwater aquifer and strengthening our drinking water system and ensuring the city is better prepared for the future.
4: That was Bunnell City Manager Dr. Alvin Jackson, who said the project is the result of years of planning. Jackson explained city leaders adopted a long-term utility master plan and worked with state leaders to secure funding for the project.
3: This board made that commitment, adopted that master utility plan, and we all went to work to ensure funding.
4: Bunnell Infrastructure Director Dustin Vost says the new system will help reduce demand on the freshwater aquifer.
5: As you know, right now we're currently in a phase 3 water shortage, and this will help that immensely.
4: From the WNZF Newsroom, I'm Erica Fox.
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2: 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Here's what's happening this Saturday, July 18th. Cody Criswell will be at the Crabby's, New Smyrna Beach, 12 p.m. Psychoustic will be at the Crabby's in Daytona, 5 p.m. Robert Keel will be at Riverside Johnny's, Daytona, 6 p.m. Taylor Maxwell will be at the Orman Garage Brewery, 6 p.m. Ben Guy will be at the Sugar Works Distillery, New Smyrna, 7 p.m. Saltwater Groove will be at the Kona Tiki Bar, 7 p.m. Trey Pierce will be at Beachside Tavern, 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

0: It's At Work with Lorenzi on Beach 92.7 FM. And yes, I am counting down to 3 o'clock today because that's when I'll be live at Shoreside Tattoo in Flagler Beach celebrating National Tattoo Day today. I'm getting a new tattoo. You can too. They're doing flash tattoos as low as $31. So get out there, meet the team, meet the different tattoo artists, talk about some great ideas. Also get in on winning some of the amazing prizes that they're giving away, including one lucky winner, a free tattoo for life, and also another will win free tattoos for a year from Haley. So come on by starting at 3 o'clock today, Shoreside Tattoo. I am live for National Tattoo Day, also celebrating their opening in Flagler Beach. There are 213 South 2nd Street, 2nd floor, Unit 9. Come on out. We'll see you there. Shoreside Tattoo with Beach 92.7 FM.
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0: up with the Black Eyed Peas and David Guetta here on Beach 92.7 FM's At Work with Laura Z. And coming up on Sunday, Shakira will be teaming up with BTS, Justin Bieber, and Madonna for the halftime show at FIFA's World Cup Finals, Spain and Argentina this Sunday. Post Malone will be headlining the closing ceremonies too.
1: 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Sunshine, partly sunny at times. Look for an isolated shower or thunderstorm, 89 to 93 this afternoon. Light and variable winds. Isolated showers and a few clouds, mid-70s tonight. Partly sunny with isolated showers or storms, low 90s tomorrow. Lots of sunshine, low 90s Sunday. This is Precision Weather Meteorologist Russ Murley for the Beach, 92.7.
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0: 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And today it's At Work with Laura Z. Lunchtime here on Beach 92.7 FM. Wouldn't mind a dish of peach ice cream, celebrating National Peach Ice Cream Day. Also, we'll be celebrating National Tattoo Day. More details in just minutes. It's Pink now on the beach.
1: Right from the start, you were a thief. You stole my heart. And I, your willing victim.

0: celebrating National Tattoo Day with the opening of their new shop in Flagler Beach. I will be there starting at 3 o'clock this afternoon. And yes, I am getting a tattoo today too. Hopefully you will as well. They're doing flash tattoos as low as $30. You could get in on winning some great prizes, including tattoos for life or maybe free tattoos for a year. Come by, check it out, meet the team there. It's their new location. It's been quite a ride getting this one open. They are the first tattoo shop to open up in Flagler Beach in over 32 years. And you can find out why. Come on by today. Shoreside Tattoo, 213 North, South 2nd Street, 213 South 2nd Street, above Yes Coffee. They're Unit 9. Can't miss it. We'll see you there live starting at 3 o'clock with Beach 92.7 FM.
1: 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Lots of sun today with a small chance of a shower or thunderstorm, 89 to 93, light winds, isolated showers, then a few clouds, mid-70s tonight. Partly sunny with isolated showers or storms, low 90s tomorrow, sunny, low 90s on Sunday. This is Precision Weather Meteorologist Russ Murley for the Beach, 92.7.
2: This local news is a service of Flagler County's Toyota dealer, Beaver Toyota in St. Augustine, conveniently located right off I-95 at exit 311. Palm Coast City Council is considering updates to the city's animal care ordinance.
3: What we're trying to do is kind of tighten these restrictions so that we can give code enforcement as well as the sheriff's officer the ability to enforce these laws to protect our animals and make sure that repeat offenders don't have the ability to keep repeating without punishment, whether that's an increase in fines or whether it's criminal, and trying to bring us into a more restrictive, you know, atmosphere with those rules.
2: Miller also says council wants to examine ways to strengthen penalties and enforcement for repeat offenders, ensuring the city has better tools to address ongoing animal welfare violations.
3: We've had several high-profile cases with dogs being mistreated, hoarding of dogs, and found in homes, many, many dogs, like 40, 50 dogs. As an animal lover, I'm happy to see the city council is taking this seriously and that we're protecting our animals in the right way.
2: From the WNZF Newsroom, I'm Peter Killeen.
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1: 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Sunshine, partly sunny at times. Look for an isolated shower or thunderstorm, 89 to 93 this afternoon. Light and variable winds. Isolated showers and a few clouds, mid-70s tonight. Partly sunny with isolated showers or storms, low 90s tomorrow. Lots of sunshine, low 90s Sunday. This is Precision Weather Meteorologist Russ Murley for the beach, 92.7.
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0: TLC at Work with Laura Zanbeach, 92.7 FM. So in addition to today being National Tattoo Day, it's also World Emoji Day, which means 9 new emojis are on the way, including a cracked smiling face, because, well, sometimes I'm fine is definitely more than that and means I'm very much not fine. A net with a handle, a monarch butterfly, a meteor, which is similar to the comet but with more fire, a pickle, a lighthouse, an eraser, and also a left and right thumb sign, which can suggest, look at this guy.
1: 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Lots of sun today with a small chance of a shower or thunderstorm, 89 to 93. Light winds, isolated showers, then a few clouds, mid-70s tonight. Partly sunny with isolated showers or storms, low 90s tomorrow. Sunny, low 90s on Sunday. This is Precision Weather Meteorologist Russ Murley for the beach, 92.7.
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3: The resident of Flagler County was trying to sell a piece of jewelry on Facebook Marketplace, but unfortunately this turned into a scheme to steal the necklace.
4: It starts in a Palm Coast barbershop, where 44-year-old William Walker of St. Augustine met his victim. 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The victim called police, who immediately issued a warrant and found and arrested him in Jacksonville.
3: This victim was very fortunate in that we were able to uncover the stolen property.
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0: 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Well, tomorrow, the big day, Ignite the Night. It's happening in Flagler Beach over at Tortugas, celebrating their 10th anniversary, but more importantly, doing something to give back to the community and support the local fire department and ocean rescue. 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They're also doing some auctions and really trying to raise money to support, again, the fire department and ocean rescue. Tomorrow, 2 to 10, you can get more details on our Facebook page at facebook.com/beach927.
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0: It's At Work with Lorzy on Beach 92.7 FM. It's Friday, which means new movies opening up in theaters, including Christopher Nolan's The Odyssey, starring Matt Damon and Anne Hathaway. That is new in theaters this weekend. And hey, speaking of movies, new surveys showing that regular visits to the movies, museums, theaters can help older adults age more slowly. It looks like they are suggesting cultural participation strengthens social bonds, encourages healthier habits, and reduces chronic stress, all factors linked to slower aging.
1: 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Sunshine, partly sunny at times. Look for an isolated shower or thunderstorm, 89 to 93 this afternoon. Light and variable winds. Isolated showers and a few clouds, mid-70s tonight. Partly sunny with isolated showers or storms, low 90s tomorrow. Lots of sunshine, low 90s Sunday. This is Precision Weather Meteorologist Russ Murley for the Beach, 92.7.
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0: 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It's At Work with Laura Zanbeach, 92.7 FM, and it's time for me to hit the road and head out to Flagler Beach, celebrating National Tattoo Day and the opening of the new spot for Shoreside Tattoo, 213 South 2nd Street in Flagler Beach, Unit 9, just above Yes Coffee. I'll be there live here on the air starting at 3 o'clock. You'll have an opportunity to win some great prizes today, too, including free tattoos. You could get in on the flash tattoos for as low as $31 if you're looking for a new tattoo. 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We'll see you there in just a few. I am live starting at 3 o'clock. 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
1: 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Lots of sun today with a small chance of a shower or thunderstorm, 89 to 93, light winds, isolated showers, then a few clouds, mid-70s tonight. Partly sunny with isolated showers or storms, low 90s tomorrow, sunny, low 90s on Sunday. This is Precision Weather Meteorologist Russ Murley for the Beach, 92.7.
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3: This project is about protecting one of the most valuable natural resources. We are preserving the freshwater aquifer and strengthening our drinking water system and ensuring the city is better prepared for the future.
4: That was Bunnell City Manager Dr. Alvin Jackson, who said the project is the result of years of planning. Jackson explained city leaders adopted a long-term utility master plan and worked with state leaders to secure funding for the project.
3: This board made that commitment, adopted that master utility plan, and we all went to work to ensure funding.
4: Bunnell Infrastructure Director Dustin Vost says the new system will help reduce demand on the freshwater aquifer.
5: As you know, right now we're currently in a phase 3 water shortage, and this will help that immensely.
4: From the WNZF Newsroom, I'm Erica Fox.
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0: 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Sunshine, partly sunny at times. Look for an isolated shower or thunderstorm, 89 to 93 this afternoon. Light and variable winds. Isolated showers and a few clouds, mid-70s tonight. Partly sunny with isolated showers or storms, low 90s tomorrow. Lots of sunshine, low 90s Sunday. This is Precision Weather Meteorologist Russ Murley for the Beach, 92.7.
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0: 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Lots of sun today with a small chance of a shower or thunderstorm, 89 to 93. Light winds, isolated showers, then a few clouds, mid-70s tonight. Partly sunny with isolated showers or storms, low 90s tomorrow. Sunny, low 90s on Sunday. This is Precision Weather Meteorologist Russ Murley for the Beach, 92.7.
1: This local news is a service of Flagler County's Toyota dealer, Beaver Toyota in St. Augustine, conveniently located right off I-95 at exit 311. Palm Coast City Council is considering updates to the city's animal care ordinance.
2: What we're trying to do is kind of tighten these restrictions so that we can give code enforcement as well as the sheriff's officer the ability to enforce these laws to protect our animals and make sure that repeat offenders don't have the ability to keep repeating them without punishment, whether that's an increase in fines or whether it's criminal, and trying to bring us into a more restrictive, you know, atmosphere with those rules.
1: Miller also says council wants to examine ways to strengthen penalties and enforcement for repeat offenders, ensuring the city has better tools to address ongoing animal welfare violations.
2: We've had several high-profile cases with dogs being mistreated, hoarding of dogs, and found in homes, many, many dogs, like 40, 50 dogs. As an animal lover, I'm happy to see the city council is taking this seriously and that we're protecting our animals in the right way.
1: From the WNZF Newsroom, I'm Peter Killeen.
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4: Slowdowns building along US 92 and US 1, picking up some volumes 95 southbound through Old Dixie Highway and again on the approach to US 92.
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5: 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How exciting is this? 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
6: 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So after high school, I started apprenticing secretly and then snuck out for it. And then after 10 years, I'm still tattooing and now got my second shop.
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6: So Palm Coast was like a sink or swim situation. I was blessed with the opportunity to take over a lease and start Shoreside Tattoo. It was beginner shop. I always had hopes for it being on Flagler Beach, but it gave me the time to plan and
5: 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And now you are here, your second location. We're at 213 South 2nd Street here in Flagler Beach. They've got the big flash tattoo sale going on today. Come on by, meet the different artists. We're here live until 6 o'clock celebrating National Tattoo Day. We'll chat more with Haley in just a bit. 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

0: it's Laura Z Live on a Friday afternoon celebrating National Tattoo Day here at Shoreside Tattoo, South 2nd Street in Flagler Beach. New shop here, and it's one you definitely have to come see. It's not what you think when you're walking into a tattoo shop. Haley, you and the team have done an incredible job here. I know we've talked before about the coastal and the chill vibe. You nailed it here.
1: Thank you so much. We're really excited and really proud. We put in a lot of work for this and super excited about how it's been going.
0: So can you tell me now, when we've talked and we've been talking about it on the air this week, this is the first tattoo shop in over 32 years that's been approved to open up here in Flagler Beach and female owned. So you go, girl. Tell me a little bit about that process and what it means to you.
1: It was a big process. It was a lot of work, and I'm super happy, super blessed to be given this opportunity, and I can't express how excited I am.
0: Tell me a little bit about your team here. We'll talk to them in just a few minutes. They'll have a chance to introduce themselves on the air.
1: We have Miss April. She's super awesome with fine lines, super sweet. Definitely blessed to have her. We have Josh, who's amazing at gray wash, super funny, a great time. And we have Miss Jenny, amazing color artist, also very super sweet, an amazing team together. We all work good together, and I hope everyone comes down to see them.
0: That's right, and you can come out today. It is a big celebration today for National Tattoo Day. They've got flash tattoos as low as $31. I'll be jumping on one of the chairs and getting a tattoo myself in just a bit, and Haley will be doing that one, and we'll be showing that off on our social media pages and Facebook and Instagram. Come on by. We'd love to see you out here celebrating National Tattoo Day. It's Shoreside Tattoo, South 2nd Street, 213 South 2nd Street, 2nd floor, Unit 9. We'll see you here soon, live with Flagler Radio.
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0: 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Sunshine, partly sunny at times. Look for an isolated shower or thunderstorm, 89 to 93 this afternoon. Light and variable winds. Isolated showers and a few clouds, mid-70s tonight. Partly sunny with isolated showers or storms, low 90s tomorrow. Lots of sunshine, low 90s Sunday. This is Precision Weather Meteorologist Russ Murley for the beach, 92.7.
1: I'm Lisa Buckman with traffic update brought to you by Daytona Dodge Chrysler Jeep and Ram in the Daytona Auto Mall, where we won't waste your time or money. Heavy traffic this afternoon on 95 southbound. Vehicle fire over on the shoulder near US 1. That's where the delays begin. 95 northbound, we have an accident on the shoulder near State Road 100. This traffic update brought to you by Shanfro and Shanfro, your local auto accident expert, with offices at the Flagler Executive Airport and Daytona Beach.
2: 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Lots went into planning this one and getting it here, and it is happening. They opened this week, and we are celebrating National Tattoo Day together. Again, they are at 213 South 2nd Street in Flagler Beach, just above Yes Coffee, just above Shibuzi. So come on out here, flash sale today. Get your flash tattoos as low as $31 plus enter to win some incredible prizes, and someone just may win tattoos for life or a free tattoo for a year from Hanley. So many different things going on here. Would love for you to come out here, meet the team. And speaking of the team, April with me now. How did you get tattooing? How did you get into all this?
3: I always loved drawing, painting, anything that has to do with art, but it wasn't really brought up to me until my friends brought it up. They're like, oh, you should start doing tattooing. And I was like, okay, that's such a great idea. And ever since then, they actually helped me buy all the equipment, and after that, I just fell in love with it and just kept going.
2: Now, what do you love most about working here at Shoreside Tattoo, and especially now that you're in Flagler Beach?
3: The beach, definitely. But not only that, my boss, Hallie, is just an amazing person. She has taught me so many things, and I've only been here for about 5 months now. And not only that, the environment, the other tattoo artists that are here with us as well. I feel like everything is just calm and collected, and we can all just work together.
2: It's that coastal chill vibe that we've been talking about all week long. So come on, meet April. Now, what are you known for? What's your specialty?
3: I would say I do a lot of fine line, but that's definitely something that I don't want to do all the time. I do love it though. I want to do more Chicano style. Y para toda mi gente que habla español, hola, me llamo Abril Vargas. 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I want to do more illustrative realism, portraits, stuff like that. Definitely like black and gray wash is something that I love to do.
2: So if you're thinking about that new tattoo, now is the time to come on down, meet April, the rest of the team here, Hallie and the crew at Shoreside Tattoo. The new location in Flagler Beach is open, celebrating National Tattoo Day today. Big flash sale, and we're here live. I'm about to jump on the table with Hallie, and so you come check out my tattoo that I'll be getting here too. So we'll see you here soon. It's Lorzy live at Shoreside Tattoo with Flagler Radio.
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0: Lorzy live for Flagler Radio National Tattoo Day, celebrating the opening of Shoreside Tattoo, 213 South 2nd Street in Flagler Beach. The first shop to open here in Flagler Beach in over 30 years. So exciting. And I'll be putting up pictures of my tattoo that just finished up, and I'll post those on our social pages. And I've got Nolan here, just turned 18 and getting your first tattoo, right?
1: Yes.
0: So what are you getting done, and why Shoreside?
1: I'm getting a cross done with a Bible verse that means a lot to me. It's Psalm 46:10, and Shoreside because we heard about it from you.
0: Well, there you go. See, people do listen to the radio. It's an amazing thing and how it works. And Josh is doing the tattoo. Josh, one of the tattoo artists here at Shoreside. How did you get started?
2: It kind of just fell in my lap. A buddy of mine was a tattoo artist, and I basically begged for a year to be an apprentice, and the rest is history.
0: Wonderful. Yeah. What is your favorite tattoo that you've done?

0: over the course of time?
1: Probably the Picasso portraits or any of the realism. I mean, I really don't have a specific favorite because, I mean, as you get older, you progress and you get better. So each tattoo is basically my favorite. Come check us out over here at Shoreside and we'll get you lined out.
0: Shoreside Tattoo, again, they are now open here in Flagler Beach, 213 South 2nd Street. The big flash sale going on till 8 o'clock today. You can come by, check out the facility. You can meet the artists. Even if you're not ready today, come by, check it out, meet them, even talk to somebody about some ideas.
1: Yeah, come hang out. You don't have to get a tattoo today, but it's definitely a vibe. You definitely need to come check out the shop.
0: Thanks, Josh. Good luck there, Nolan. Good luck in school, too. Nolan's going off to college. So exciting starting. Good luck. So, hey, come on by. We'll see you here soon. It's Laura Z, Shoreside Tattoo, live for Flagler Radio.
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0: 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I need these beautiful things that I've got.
1: 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Sunshine, partly sunny at times. Look for an isolated shower or thunderstorm, 89 to 93 this afternoon. Light and variable winds. Isolated showers and a few clouds, mid-70s tonight. Partly sunny with isolated showers or storms, low 90s tomorrow. Lots of sunshine, low 90s Sunday. This is Precision Weather Meteorologist Russ Murley for the beach, 92.7.
2: I'm Lisa Buckman. This traffic update brought to you by Daytona Dodge Chrysler Jeep and Ram in the Daytona Auto Mall, where we won't waste your time or money. Slowdowns continue this afternoon along US 92 and US 1. You're going to find it slow on 95 southbound through LPGA Boulevard, picking up some volumes on State Road 100. This traffic update brought to you by Shanpro and Shanpro, your local auto accident experts, with offices at the Flagler Executive Airport and Daytona Beach.
3: Hey, it's Laura Z celebrating National Tattoo Day live at Shoreside Tattoo. Brand new spot here in Flagler Beach. Just approved and opened up this week. So excited. But they have been in Palm Coast for a little while. And now they've got the second location here at the beach. Shoreside Tattoo, 213 South 2nd Street, Unit 9. We're on the second floor just above Yes Coffee here until about 6 o'clock tonight. They're doing the flash tattoos until 8 o'clock. And again, this is your opportunity to come and meet the team, meet the tattoo artists, including Jenny, who I understand you just moved here. And I love the story, so I need you to share it. How did you get started here at Shoreside?
4: Well, I was at the beach with my family, and Flagler is the closest beach to my house. And so I was looking at the deck overlooking the ocean at the Funky Pelican, and I was talking to my husband about how cool it would be to just, you know, sit up there on the deck and draw with my tablet. And then the next day, Hallie actually posted saying that she was looking for artists for a new shop opening up. And so I came and I talked to her, and it's literally like a block away, not even. And so it all just seems meant to be.
3: Definitely. I love that, because that's truly talking to everybody today. Everybody is exactly where they need to be, and that's here at Shoreside Tattoo. Now, what is your favorite type of tattoo to do, and what do you specialize in?
4: I do a lot of color work. People come to me for watercolor a lot, and also I really like doing what I call neo-realism. So it's kind of a mix of like the neo-traditional and realism aspects, and I really like mixing different styles.
3: So today they've got the flash sales going. Again, tattoos as low as $31. But say someone, they're thinking, you know what, I really want something. I don't know exactly what yet. How does that process work with you?
4: I would say come talk to me and we can do a consultation, and I will sit down with you and kind of pick your brain and take a look online and, you know, get a bunch of references and stuff together of stuff that you like. And then I draw custom tattoos for people all the time.
3: So come talk to Jenny and the rest of the crew here. It's Shoreside Tattoo, now open. Again, flash sale on tattoos until 8 o'clock tonight. I am here until 6 o'clock. Would love to see you here. Tons of giveaways, too, that they've got, including your chance to win tattoos for life and also a free year of tattoos with Hallie. So those are two of the many things that you can win here at Shoreside Tattoo. And, of course, get that new tattoo, too. We'll see you here soon. It's National Tattoo Day. It's Laura Z Live with Flagler Radio.
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0: 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It'd be a nice way to shower or storm, then a few clouds through the overnight. Mid-70s, light south to southwest winds. Partly sunny, very isolated showers or storms, 90 to 94 Saturday. Saturday night, mostly clear, mid-70s, partly to mostly sunny, 89 to 93 Sunday. This is Precision Weather Meteorologist Russ Murley for the beach, 92.7.
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2: This project is about protecting one of the most valuable natural resources. We are preserving the freshwater aquifer and strengthening our drinking water system and ensuring the city is better prepared for the future.
3: That was Bunnell City Manager Dr. Alvin Jackson, who said the project is the result of years of planning. Jackson explained city leaders adopted a long-term utility master plan and worked with state leaders to secure funding for the project.
2: This board made that commitment, adopted that master utility plan, and we all went to work to ensure funding.
3: Bunnell Infrastructure Director Dustin Vost says the new system will help reduce demand on the freshwater aquifer.
4: As you know, right now we're currently in a phase three water shortage, and this will help that immensely.
3: From the WNZF Newsroom, I'm Erica Fox.
5: I'm Lisa Buckman with Traffic Update, brought to you by Daytona Dodge Chrysler Jeep and Ram in the Daytona Auto Mall, where we won't waste your time or money. Slowdowns continue this afternoon on 95 southbound through LPGA Boulevard on the approach to US 92 and on I-4 headed westbound, picking up some volumes on Moody Boulevard. This traffic update brought to you by Shanfro and Shanfro, your local auto accident experts, with offices at the Flagler Executive Airport and Daytona Beach.
6: Happy Friday. 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They've been busy all day with their big flash sale today. Still time to get in on those, starting at just $30, and they're going on until 8 o'clock today. Eddie Lang with me here. I know you got one done earlier, but you've been coming to Shoreside for a while, their Palm Coast location, and Hallie's been doing your tattoos for years now. Thank you so much for connecting us with Shoreside. And how long have you been coming here, and why Shoreside?
7: So me and my wife have been going to Shoreside for about 2 years. Michelle found Hallie on Instagram, saw her work. It was amazing, and pretty much just started going to her. I mean, it's costing me a fortune, but I love my wife, so that's okay.
6: Happy wife, happy life. But again, it's not just Michelle getting inked, it's you too.
7: Nope, she recently just did a 12-hour color piece for autism on my arm. So, and it turned out better than I could have imagined. You know, I took a little design that, and I gave it to her, and she ran with it. And the color, I mean, to this day, people think it's fake, and it's legit. The color is awesome.
6: It is not. 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

0: It's Lorizzi live for Flagler Radio. Shoreside Tattoo, National Tattoo Day, and celebrating a new tattoo shop here in Flagler Beach. The first one to open in over 30 years. And I can see why, because the vibe here, it's chill, it's clean, it's professional, it's incredible. So if you're thinking about a new tattoo, Shoreside Tattoo, they're at 213 South 2nd Street here in Flagler Beach. And with me, two young ladies right now. One's on the table getting her, now this is your what, second and third? You're getting two today?
1: Yes, I already did my second one today, and I'm currently getting my third on my foot.
0: Now, what is your name?
1: Jesse.
0: Hey, Jesse. And your name?
2: Olivia.
0: Hey, Olivia. Now, I hear that this will be your first tattoo.
2: Yes, I just got my first. I'm about to get my second, so we're getting matching on our feet.
0: Oh, how sweet. And I hear that she just basically texted you this morning and said, this is what we're doing today?
2: Yeah. We live for the, you know, spontaneous life, so we saw a flash sale and decided on Shoreside.
0: I love it. So, and again, why Shoreside?
1: Honestly, one of my friends suggested it to me, and I saw all the cute little flash sale tattoos there was, and I said, oh my gosh, I have to come here.
0: Did you guys enter into the raffles and the giveaways?
2: We sure did.
0: All right, good. Want to make sure, because again, they are giving away free tattoos for life to one lucky winner, and also one lucky winner will get a year of free tattoos too. So still time to get on down here. Get in on the flash sale. That's going on till 8 o'clock today. We'll see here soon at Shoreside Tattoo, 213 South 2nd Street in Flagler Beach. Lorizzi Live with Flagler Radio.
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0: 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There may be a shower or thunderstorm this evening, then a few clouds through the overnight, mid-70s, lights out the southwest winds. Partly sunny with a very isolated shower or storm possible Saturday afternoon, 90 to 94. Mostly clear Saturday night, mid-70s, partly to mostly sunny, 89 to 93 Sunday. This is Precision Weather Meteorologist Russ Murley for the Beach, 92.7.
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2: We have an accident, State Road 44 at Kepler Road. Heavy traffic this afternoon, 95 southbound through LPGA Boulevard. Looking good on A1A.
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3: National Tattoo Day, Laura Z Live celebrating with Shoreside Tattoo here in Flagler Beach. Congratulations, Christian, on the opening. Today has been incredible.
4: Yeah, it's been busy from basically sunup to sundown. I got to give all credit. Hallie, her mother, had just been putting in the work day in and day out. Getting this thing done, especially 3 months, is not the easiest task in the world. But needless to say, those two are on a nonstop grind. I give Hallie all the credit, all the praise, because that girl just hustles, like I said, from sun up to sundown. So
3: what's next for you guys? You know, now that you're open, you're here in Flagler Beach.
4: I guess just keep grinding. See where the day takes us, right? I mean, listen, we're on the beach. It's a beautiful day out. What's not to love right now, especially from where we were at previously in this kind of little studio, making it all the way over here to the beach? It's basically Shoreside come to life, right? And that's all we could really hoped and prayed for. So it's just amazing to see a dream come into fruition.
3: Now, what's the process? Say that, you know, okay, I'm going to follow you on Instagram because that's where I know you all put a lot of your pictures and sales and specials, things going on. You know, so I'm going to follow you on Instagram, and hey, I want a tattoo. What do I do?
4: Give us a follow, shoot us a DM, or come into the shop. I mean, again, we're right on the beach. It's a beautiful day, especially, listen, we got the whole summer ahead of us. So you got nothing but beautiful days. So go to the beach, get a little salty, get a little sandy, and then come in and come get some ink.
3: Shoreside Tattoo, 213 South 2nd Street here in Flagler Beach. It's Unit 9, so it's on the second floor right above Yes Coffee. You can't miss it. Follow them on Instagram. And thank you so much to everybody who came out today to celebrate National Tattoo Day. Congratulations to Shoreside Tattoo. It's Laura Z for Flagler Radio.
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0: 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Maybe a nice way to shower or storm, then a few clouds through the overnight. Mid-70s, light south to southwest winds, partly sunny, very isolated showers or storms, 90 to 94 Saturday. Saturday night, mostly clear, mid-70s, partly to mostly sunny, 89 to 93 Sunday. This is Precision Weather Meteorologist Russ Murley for the beach, 92.7.
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0: 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There may be a shower or thunderstorm this evening, then a few clouds through the overnight, mid-70s, lights out the southwest winds. Partly sunny with a very isolated shower or storm possible Saturday afternoon, 90 to 94. Mostly clear Saturday night, mid-70s, partly to mostly sunny, 89 to 93 Sunday. This is Precision Weather Meteorologist Russ Murley for The Beach, 92.7.
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0: 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There may be a shower or thunderstorm this evening, then a few clouds through the overnight, mid-70s, lights out the southwest winds. Partly sunny with a very isolated shower or storm possible Saturday afternoon, 90 to 94. Mostly clear Saturday night, mid-70s, partly to mostly sunny, 89 to 93 Sunday. This is Precision Weather Meteorologist Russ Murley for the Beach, 92.7.
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8: 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That would be right for you. We're Roll Screen of Florida, a Blinds by Jason company. 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